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On a

0: Ella Langley and Morgan Wallen, and I Can't Love You Anymore. I see where scientists have discovered an enormous crater on the moon that's bigger than the Roman Colosseum. A study published in Science Advances says the crater measures about 728 feet across and 141 feet deep, and it was created sometime between April 11th and May 22nd of 2024. A NASA blog says researchers believe a fragment of an asteroid or a comet, possibly the size of a 3 to 6 story building, hit the lunar surface and created the crater. Scientists said an impact of that size only happens on the moon about once every 130 years. Researchers wrote the event constitutes a statistically rare once-in-a-lifetime event.
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Luke Combs, Be By You on Crazy Country. Carrie Underwood is reportedly working on new music with Guns N' Roses' Axl Rose. An unnamed source told TMZ that the singer's been working on a project unlike anything she's ever released. The outlet has also reported that Rose is offering his guidance to Underwood as she works on rock music. However, the singer hasn't publicly confirmed the details. Underwood recently joined Guns N' Roses on stage.

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Don't miss Sundays in the Valley with Kendra every Sunday morning from 9 to 10 a.m. She plays some uplifting spiritual country to get your Sunday off to a good start. Here's Blake Shelton.

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Crazy Country 105.9 weather is brought to you by Suncoast Equipment Rentals with locations in Buellton, Goleta, Carpinteria, and Santa Barbara. Going to be hot again tomorrow. Temperatures rising into the 90s once again in the San Ynez Valley. We're looking at 70s along the coast.

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0: 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Well, if you're trying to find the best cup of coffee, you're going to have to travel. A new study by Wallet Hub has named Orlando, Florida as the best coffee city in the U.S. The study says households in Orlando spend an average of $154 a year on coffee. The city also has the highest number of free Wi-Fi coffee and tea shops per capita. Following Orlando was Portland, Oregon, because of its high number of affordable coffee shops, rated at least 4.5 stars out of 5 in Portland. Seattle didn't make the list.
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Crazy Country 105.9, the home of Carp and Charlie in the morning, 6 to 10 a.m. Miss a morning, miss a lot. 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

0: Crazy Country 105.9, Morgan Wallen, Ben By Now, Luke Bryan just ahead of that with Country On. Miranda Lambert shared a new song from her upcoming album. The singer has released Two Things Can Be True, making it the fourth preview of her album, Crisco. She previously released the title track Sunset Marquee, Till the Going's Gone, and A Song to Sing. Lambert's full Crisco album will be out on October 2nd.
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Here's Keith Urban.

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Weather's going to be nice over the next couple of days. About hot temperatures in the 90s in the San Ynez Valley over the next couple of days.

0: Crazy Country, 105.9, Riley Green, and Think. Ella Langley is sharing her reaction to making Billboard Hot 100 history this week. The singer's Choosin' Texas has spent a record-breaking 23 weeks at number one. In a video posted on Instagram, Langley said, "I'm genuinely trying to find the words to help explain what's going on in my brain today." She says, "I feel like I don't even know what to say at this point." The country star also said the situation doesn't feel real, admitting that Choosin' Texas is changing her life and the writers' lives and the lives of her family as well.
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0: Grace Harper and Kelsey Hart with Freedom on Crazy Country 105.9. I'm Doug Nelson. Just about time for me to get out of here. But before I go, I've got music from Ella Langley, Carrie Underwood, and Martina McBride coming up.
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He'd say, yeah, that's just what you need, some crazy boy with wild ideas. 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

full of groceries split down the side. Canned goods scattered all the way to the curb. 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

0: South of Sanity, it's Crazy Country 105.9 and 618, it's Carp and Charlie. Good morning, Charlie.
1: Good morning, Carp. How are you?
0: Doing good. What can we expect today for a high today?
1: 88 and 90s for the rest of the week. Weekend.
0: Wow.
1: I know, right?
0: 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Thanks for waking up with Crazy Country.

0: about. Don't you dare let this 57-degree, cold, crisp morning fool you.
1: Oh, no.
0: Uh-oh, we're going to be up to 88 today. And as Charlie mentioned earlier, we have 90s for the entire next week, starting tomorrow. Like, for a week, we'll be in the 90s. Well, good morning, everybody. It's 6:29. And just reading that there's a big vote today at the city hall.
1: A vote?
0: You know, with the city workers.
1: Oh, okay.
0: City
1: gotcha.
0: Of Solvang, yes. The strike that's been going on for, I don't know, for them it probably feels like forever. Seems like it's been for a couple of weeks. But it's at 2 o'clock today.
1: 2 o'clock.
0: And I guess the city is going to vote on how to deal with the request from the city employees that are on strike.
1: Is that local for everybody?
0: What do you mean?
1: I mean, can anybody show up, or is that just a...
0: Well, yeah. Well, what I saw is that it's a special city council closed session.
1: Oh, okay.
0: At 2 o'clock. But then what I was reading was someone that said, hey, we know 2 o'clock is early in the day, and we understand not everyone can make it, but if you're able to attend and stand with your city workers, your support would mean so much to us.
1: So it's open, closed.
0: I don't know. Yeah. That's kind of what it seems like. And I saw this on SYV chat, and then they had also said, thank you to everyone who has stood beside us, spoken up, and supported the hardworking employees who keep our city running. We are incredibly grateful for our community. Come and stand with us tomorrow. Fair wages, fair deal, back to work. Well, I'm all for that.
1: Oh, yeah.
0: Fair wages, fair deal.
1: Yes.
0: There you go. And those poor people been out there. You know, and I don't get in the weeds of all the politics. Maybe I should. I just don't. But I just see people out there. When I see them out there, I think of their husbands, their wives, their parents. They got responsibility. They got people counting on them.
1: Oh, yeah. It's
0: not cheap for anybody to live anywhere close to here.
1: Oh, no.
0: So I hope they can...
1: Yeah.
0: I agree. Now, don't you strike on me, dude.
1: I'm out in the morning. I'm going.
0: So I hope that they work it out today. It's 6:31. Thanks for waking up with Crazy Country.
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0: what it feels like I'm having this morning in my coffee cup medicine. It's awful, dude. I'm having instant. Folgers Instant.
1: It's like grandma's coffee.
0: That's what I thought. I'm like, it's grandma style.
1: I can see the.
0: Yeah, but this.
1: Cup of coffee in the morning.
0: This instant stuff isn't working, to be honest with you. 636.

0: is the day before the weekend. And the first day of October. Isn't that crazy? What's even crazier is the just that we're going to be in the 90s for the next week. Like from today till next Friday, every day, except for today, will be in the 90s, which is, I guess, good in some ways. It's perfect for the car show. We have that car show downtown Solvang this weekend. And it'll be nice. Nice and sunny. And even if you don't like it, there's not, nothing you could really do about it. 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They got you taken care of whether it's cold or hot or right in between. And we have Luke Combs. He's going to sing Be By You. He's on the way next. It's 6:47.
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0: Crazy Country 105.9 and 7 minutes after 7 o'clock. Good morning. It's Carp and Charlie here. And so Charlie went to Creekside last night.
1: Yes, I did.
0: How'd that go?
1: It was packed.
0: Yeah.
1: I was packed. I was overthrilled, packed. It was a fun day.
0: You were over, fun night. Overthrilled.
1: I was overthrilled.
0: So, you're meeting a lot of people, and let's just put it bluntly. The girls like you.
1: Oh, yeah.
0: They like you.
1: There was a few.
0: But you're not abrasive with it. We've mentioned that before. You're not going there like hitting on people. You just get in conversations and they like you.
1: Yeah, that's exactly true.
0: All right, so Charlie checks out of there, and usually when he leaves there, he's got here's the reality of it. He's got the money, you know, that was made from the door, right?
1: Yes.
0: So he'll send me a text and he'll be like, "I'm leaving." And then he goes home, right? But last night I get a text that this says, "I got pulled over. I'll let you know what happens." And this is like 10:30. So I'm laying there in bed with Allie, and I go, "Oh, honey, Charlie just got pulled over." And then we sit there, and we wait for a response from you, and you don't respond.
1: No.
0: So we had no idea what's going on, and she goes, "Is he okay?" And I go, "I know he's not drinking, so, what could go wrong? He gets a ticket. Big deal." So finally, I called you. I guess it was about 30, 45 minutes later.
1: Yeah, I was over the hill.
0: Yeah, so what happened?
1: excuse me. Apparently, you can't make a right-hand turn at that particular spot without it. You know, you get a red light.
0: Yeah.
1: And then you can stop, make a right-hand turn.
0: Right.
1: But apparently, at this particular place, it's a green light that lets you turn right. And I didn't do that. And as soon as I turned,
0: yeah,
1: I got over the overpass 101. I looked and I went, "Are you kidding me?" Like, I was, you know.
0: So you were coming back to the valley.
1: Yes.
0: You were coming back here.
1: Yeah.
0: All right. Was it CHP?
1: I believe so.
0: And then what happened? They let you go?
1: Yeah. He goes, I was like, hands on, like, okay, hands on the steering wheel. Got all, I was going through the procedure. okay, hands on there.
0: Yeah.
1: And then he opens, he got his flashlight in, and he's sure. Looking, and he goes, "Where'd you come from?" and stuff. And I was
0: did you say Creekside?
1: Yeah. And I was like, "DJ Creekside." And he goes, "Oh, I know that place." Okay. So he goes, "Reason I pulled you over is because you made a right-hand turn. You ran a red light, basically."
0: Got it. Yeah.
1: And I was like, "Oh, my God, really?" Like, I was just looking for the highway. And he was like, "Okay."
0: Okay, here's my other question. Did he ask if you'd been drinking?
1: No.
0: Well, you said you left the Creekside.
1: I left Creekside, but yeah, no beer.
0: No beer.
1: No beer.
0: If I would have been a cop, and I would have been like, "Where'd you come from?" and you would have said Creekside, I would have said, "Step out of the vehicle."
1: Exactly.
0: But Charlie, this one's for you.

0: 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It's 7:17. It's Carp and Charlie, and in the studio in just a few minutes, we're going to have the San Ynez Valley High School flag football team.
1: The girls' flag football team.
0: I think a whole bunch of them are coming, so that should be a lot of fun. Get caught up on what's happening with their season. It's time for three things that make you happy. These are not things that'll change your life, just little things that put a smile on your face. And they're brought to you by our friends at All Star Heating and Air Conditioning, where they got to be wondering, what's going on here?
1: I'm telling you.
0: I mean, it's cold, and then it's 90s. So if you need any work done on your heating or air, remember our friends at All Star. All right, Charlie, I'll let you get started. I think I know where you're going to go with this one. What's something that makes you happy?
1: Not getting a ticket. That makes me happy last night.
0: You know, anytime you get pulled over for anything and you could drive away without that little yellow piece of paper, that's incredible.
1: Oh, I'm telling you.
0: Here's something that's really brought a lot of happiness, a lot of joy to us, is our three-year-old Darby is in preschool, and so he's making stuff, you know. So when your little kid, your toddler, brings you home something from school that they created.
1: Oh, nice.
0: I love seeing that. We got the owl. He brought the owl yesterday. He's like, I made an owl.
1: I made an owl.
0: If that's what that is, that's so awesome. And then I had one more. Finding an old voicemail. I did this a couple days ago. I was clearing out my voicemail because somebody had texted me and said, your voicemail box is full. And then so I was going through and I was deleting some. And I found one from my brother. It's like 8 or 9 years old. I lost my brother almost eight. It'll be 9 years in January. I found this old voicemail I didn't know I had. And she talked about, you know, it was emotional. But it was so wonderful to hear his voice, you know? And that definitely made me happy.
1: Oh, there you go.
0: So here's what makes us happy. We love having people in the studio. So we will be getting our girls from the flag football team at the high school. They're going to be on with us in just about 10 minutes. So, and thank you to our friends again at All Star Heating and Air Conditioning for bringing us three things that make you happy. 720, Choosing Texas.

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0: 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You got Carp and Charlie here on the day before the weekend. A brand new month.
1: Already.
0: It is just incredible. October the 1st. Welcome to it. And welcome to the studio, the San Ynez High School flag football team.
1: Yay. All right.
0: You brought almost the entire team this morning. Well, good morning. Everybody that's listening is probably very familiar with Maya Dunn. So good morning, Maya.
2: Good morning, Carp.
0: And she's brought with her Layton, and Ella's here, and Presley's here, and Campbell's here. Hi, everybody. Look at this. It's game day.
2: Yeah, we have a game tonight at 6:30 against Arroyo Grande, and it's going to be a good one.
0: What do you know about Arroyo Grande?
2: Well, we played them in a tournament a couple weekends ago, so we know that they're okay competition. We know
0: okay.
2: We can...
0: Oh, you beat them?
2: Yeah, we beat them.
0: Okay. Oh,
2: so man. It should be a good one at home tonight.
0: Oh, wonderful. What position do you play, Maya?
2: I play middle linebacker on defense.
0: So what does that mean?
2: I pretty much cover the middle area for...
0: So you're blocking?
2: Yeah.
0: Always blocking.
2: Pretty much.
0: Who's the quarterback?
2: Layton Casey.
0: Layton, come on over here. Layton, the quarterback.
1: Quarterback.
3: Yeah.
0: Now, let me ask you this. I'm just going out on a limb here. Is your family or your dad? What, you have a dad?
3: Yes, I have a dad.
0: How exciting is it for your dad that his daughter's the quarterback?
3: Yeah, he loves it. Yeah, my brother played football as well. He wasn't a quarterback, but yeah, I know I love being QB.
0: Check it. Is that like when you heard about the team, were you like, hey, I want to be the quarterback?
3: Yeah, I think I've always wanted to be the quarterback. I don't know. I found it fun. More fun.
0: Okay, now do you call the plays?
3: Well, we have an offensive coach, Coach Finley. He calls the plays, but like I tell my team the play, yeah.
0: Right. And yeah. Is there like a little speaker in your helmet, or they give you hand signals from the side?
3: They usually give hand signals, but I wish there was a helmet.
0: Right. Are you ever like, I'm not going to go with that. I got my own plan.
3: I want to, but I don't.
0: That's probably the smart move to do.
1: We'll just scratch that, and you go right, take a left.
0: And then let's get Ella up. Ella, what spot, what position you play?
4: I play safety on defense, and then on offense, I'm the wide receiver, so the X.
0: Yeah. Oh, you're a wide receiver, mm-hmm. So you communicate a lot with Layton.
4: Yep. She throws the ball at me a lot, and touchdowns, very, very neat.
0: That is great. Sweet. And you guys are doing really well. You're like 9-5, so that's a winning season so far.
4: Yep. And we can plan to continue it and hopefully come back for league and get the title of champions.
0: So cool. Okay, Presley, what position do you play, Presley?
5: I play running back, and then I'm also a safety on defense.
0: Okay, running back. So explain to me what you do.
5: I either get handoffs from Layton, or I also play as a receiver.
0: Got it. So handoffs.
5: Mm-hmm.
0: All right. So when you're there in the huddle, and you guys are coming with the next play, you don't know what it's going to be. Layton's going to tell you what it's going to be when she's like, all right, we're gonna do a handoff. Are you like, yeah, my turn?
5: Sometimes I get really scared because I see the rusher on my side, but other times I'm like, yes, I see an open field.
0: Okay. Now, but there's no tackling.
5: No.
0: No.
5: But sometimes it happens.
0: Right.
5: Yeah. It still happens.
1: I was going to say, what?
0: Yeah. So when you get there, you kind of like scope it out, and you're like, oh, boy, you know, like I'm going to have to be, you know, bouncing off of her for just looking at the size of the competition, right? Mm-hmm. And then we have Campbell. Campbell, what position do you play?
6: I play like the inside slot receiver on offense, and then I'm a corner on defense.
0: So another receiver.
6: Yep.
0: How does it feel like when you get that? I've never done it. You can tell I'm asking these questions. I never played sports. You know, I wish I would have, but I didn't. But I don't know. It seems like it'd be so exciting to be the receiver and you catch the ball.
6: Yeah, it's definitely exciting. Like when you like can tell that the ball's coming to you, and then like I don't know. It's really nerve-wracking because like sometimes like it doesn't work out and you don't catch the ball, but it's really exciting.
0: Yeah, you can. Well, I would guess that you're like, ah, man, that was a. You probably have some close ones.
6: Yeah,
0: there.
6: Yeah.
0: All right, and Maya, let me ask you this, Maya. Tonight's game, what time does it start?
2: 6:30.
0: And how big of a deal is it when you can look in the stands and there's people there, like, supporting you? I mean, how great does that make you?
2: It's pretty good. I mean, from last year, we definitely have a lot bigger crowd. I think since it was a new thing last year, it was a little bit, like, iffy if people were going to come. But I think people really enjoy us girls having flag football, and we're doing really good. So it's exciting.
0: How's the camaraderie with the boys' football team? Are they super supportive, or is there like a rivalry? Be honest with them.
2: No, they're pretty supportive. I mean, we have most of them at our games. They like to come out and support us and like see how we're doing and sometimes make fun of us. But.
0: That's all part of it.
2: Yeah,
0: you make
2: all part
0: fun
2: of
0: them though too,
2: yeah,
0: don't you?
2: We do, for sure.
0: Well, that's what makes this, you know, it may, not that other towns don't have this same type of thing, but that's one thing that makes the Valley so special. You know, we love our football teams, you know, and it's so nice to have a flag football team. What they've done with sports at the high school, and bravo to Coach McClure.
1: Oh yeah,
0: he's the athletic director and obviously our high school football coach. But I mean, there's so many different options. It's great what they've done. You know, water polo and volleyball, and then they brought in the flag football, which has just been just incredible. Now the flags, do they pop out or are they Velcro?
2: They're a pop out flag.
0: The pop out.
2: Yeah, so
0: flag.
2: They make a noise when they come out, so you hear it.
0: Got it. Back in the day, we had like the Velcro Wait, ones.
1: Yes.
0: You remember those, Charlie?
1: Oh yeah.
0: And they'd fall off, you know. And there was like this, almost like the belt was kind of almost like made out of burlap, and it never fit right.
1: You'd be running and it'd be falling down.
0: Yeah, you'd be running, and nobody would even pull your flag, but the wind.
1: Yeah. Be like, what?
0: Would knock it off. But this is so great. So tonight, go out and support all of our ladies here with our flag football team at the high school. What time is the game?
2: 6:30.
0: It's awesome. Okay, and when is the next game?
2: The next game is next Monday, but it's away at Rigetti.
0: It's away.
2: Yeah.
0: So do me a favor, you know, at least one of you, get a hold of us and let us know when that next game is. We'll check the schedule too. We'd love to have you back in. We love what you're doing there at the high school. So congratulations again on your winning season so far. And thank you again to Layton and to Ella, to Maya, to Presley and Campbell for coming by and seeing us this morning.
2: Thank you, guys.
0: Game time tonight. Go out there and support the Lady Pirates with our flag football game. 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

0: Crazy Country 105.9. If you have somewhere to be at 8 o'clock this morning, you have 10 minutes to get you there. We have a high today right around 88, and then we have 90s for the next week, which is crazy. The mayor just got done taking, you were taking some, was it selfies?
1: Photos with the ladies football team.
0: How cool was that?
1: That was awesome. Nice group of girls.
0: They're having a great season. They're 9-5. They have a game tonight, so if you can, go out and support them. We want to thank them for coming by again this morning. So, this is an exciting weekend for you. Tomorrow's your anniversary, Mayor.
1: It is, yeah.
0: Look at that. Karen has been stuck with you for 16 years.
2: 16 years.
1: Yeah, I got the best of the deal.
0: Oh, we know. Yes. So what are you going to do for your anniversary?
1: Well, actually, both of us are out of town.
0: Separately?
1: Yeah. It works out. But we'll get together for a celebration next week.
0: Now, next week. If you got to get your schedules out together and work it out. A lot of people work that way.
1: Campaign time.
0: Now, okay. So you mentioned that you have your class reunion.
1: Yeah. I'm going to Porterville. I graduated from Porterville Panthers.
0: What a trip.
1: Yeah. So,
0: wow.
1: It was, it was close. It was almost a GED, but I made it. I walked.
0: How many years is it?
1: It's my 50th.
0: No, it's not, dude.
1: It is, yeah.
0: Is it really?
1: It is.
0: 50.
1: 50.
0: That's so crazy. Yeah. Charlie, what year was your last one, or what year are you at?
2: 45.
0: My goodness.
1: Yeah.
0: I'm at 30. I'm at 32.
1: Yeah, it'll catch up to you soon.
2: Oh, yeah.
0: My wife was just telling me, the other night we were just laying in bed and we were talking. She's like, my 10-year anniversary's coming up. I'm like, honey, because she's like, I can't believe it. I'm like, honey, let me tell you. It's going to cut you. All of a sudden, it's going to be 20.
1: Yeah.
0: Then it'll be 30. It's your 50th?
1: 50th, yeah.
2: I still believe it. 1905 or what? Get my mouth out of here.
1: 76. Class of 76.
0: God, I was born in 76. What a trip. Yep. That is so crazy.
1: We're not related.
2: I was 14.
0: All right, so let's take a look at what's going on here. It's a brand new month, right?
1: Yeah.
0: And so they have all these different things, like it's national this month and that month. Let me just throw a couple at you that I think are kind of cool. Adopt a Dog Month. It's one of them. Bless you, Mayor.
1: Excuse me.
0: It's American Cheese Month.
2: Cheese.
0: It's Pharmacist Month.
1: Pharmacist. Oh,
0: yeah. I see those pharmacists and... I don't know. I think they get paid well, but that just seems like they're under stress a lot.
2: My younger sister is a pharmacist.
0: Yeah.
1: Legal drug dealers.
0: Yeah. They got the good stuff. Country Ham Month. Right on to that. I love some of that sodium-packed country ham. Yeah. National Apple Month. It's Book Month. It's Caramel Month. Chili Month.
2: That sounds good.
0: Chili?
2: Chili.
0: Yeah. Not this week, dude. It's going to be 100 degrees.
1: Yeah.
0: Cybersecurity Awareness Month. That's all the time.
1: Okay.
0: Dental Hygiene Month. Pasta Month. What else? Pizza Month. Pork Month.
1: You know, there's a theme here. All these are foods.
0: I know.
2: Pizza sounds good, too, right now.
0: Roller Skating Month. Charlie, that's right up your alley.
2: I was on a speed team.
0: I know you were.
2: Yeah.
0: You were on a speed team. What year was that?
2: 1973, 74, 75.
0: Wow. What does that mean, speed team?
2: It was, you go to a roller skating rink.
0: Yeah.
2: And they have a special team that was you could be on.
0: Yeah.
2: But it was a lot of practice. A lot of practice.
0: Did you have special skates?
2: Yeah, I had like 16 different pairs of wheels and everything. Yeah.
0: Oh, you would trade out the wheels?
2: Trade out, yeah, for different floors you go to.
0: It's like NASCAR.
2: Oh, yeah. I went to like Virginia and stuff, Indiana, Ohio.
0: No way.
2: Kentucky.
0: And you had like a little case with your wheels?
2: Oh, yeah. It was expensive.
0: Wow. And then you would get to the roller rink and you would go inspect the ground, the track or what?
2: You would find out, like, it would be like a bowling alley. You know, if old bowling alleys had the old lanes.
0: Yeah.
2: And then they got the satanic lanes.
0: Satanic lanes?
2: Not
0: what?
2: Satanic, but the polygraphs or whatever. You know, the different styles.
0: Okay, we're with you.
2: Okay. Anyhow, if your wheels didn't stick, you had to change them out.
0: I could just picture you, just a young little gnarly Charlie sitting on one of those, like, carpet-covered circles.
1: Were like, they inline skates or?
2: No, they was okay. They was four
1: standard.
2: Okay. Standard. Wow.
0: What am I gonna go with? This is a weird roller rink.
2: My boots alone were like $150.
0: Man, that's like $10,000 now, that like was. With inflation.
2: And each bearing and wheels was $125 a set.
0: What?
2: Yeah.
0: Did you make any money on it?
2: I did, but
0: the only thing you ever got, you probably would like win the contest where it's like, all right, if first person make it to the other side gets a free Coke from the snack bar. It's always Charlie.
2: I did get 12 stitches in my chin though, one time.
0: Oh man!
2: My skates went like that, and I went, ugh.
0: Did you run into somebody?
2: No. Oh. When I was making a like. Going around, you know, turn one or whatever.
0: Yeah.
2: My skates interlocked and it just went, ugh. And I went, ugh.
0: What was your favorite thing to get at the snack bar?
2: Well, actually, it was a pizza.
0: Yeah, they had good pizza.
2: Good
1: pizza.
2: They did.
0: Man, I love those. Pickway
2: 36 Speed Team.
0: I love the slush puppies at the snack bar.
2: Oh, yeah.
0: You know, where they take that, put a couple squirts in there and they'd get that, you know, oh, my God, I love the hush puppy, the slush puppies. I love hush puppies, too, by the way.
2: Oh, yeah.
0: But most importantly, here's the thing we all know. It is Breast Cancer Awareness Month.
1: Oh,
2: okay. Oh yeah.
0: And we announced this morning that the Breast Cancer Resource Center of Santa Barbara is our recipient for Crazy Country Cares this month.
1: Awesome.
0: So we'll be raising awareness and some money for them. And all this other fun stuff is great. All this food's great. But that really, that's extremely important. So we'll be talking about that throughout the month. So
1: all right.
0: Looking forward to a great October. And we're going to come back with Luke Bryan. He's going to sing for us next here on Crazy Country. It's 7:56.
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0: 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Since it's a brand new month, I wanted to start this morning.
1: Lisa's... Hi, Dad.
0: Hey, Darby, how you doing, man?
1: What?
0: Hi, Daisy.
1: Hi.
0: How's everybody? Hi, honey.
2: Hi.
0: Everybody's good?
1: Hi, Dada.
0: Good morning, Darby.
1: Hey, hi,
0: Dada. Hi, Gnarly Charlie's here, and the mayor's also here, guys.
3: Hey, good morning.
4: Hey, Darby. Hi, Daisy.
5: Hi, Mayor.
3: Good morning, you guys.
0: So they are both going to school. I'm sure you're sitting in the school parking lot right now. Right, honey?
2: Not yet.
0: No, not yet.
2: A little late.
0: Oh, okay. Well, that happens. You got a lot to do. Your husband's here at work, and you got to do everything. Thank you, by the way. I love you for it. Let's get the Pledge of Allegiance, Dave. You in the mood to do the Pledge of Allegiance for us?
5: Yeah.
0: All right, let's do it.
5: I pledge allegiance to the flag of the United States of America and to the republic for which it stands, one nation under God, indivisible, with liberty and justice for all.
0: Very good.
4: Oh,
3: awesome.
4: Thank you.
0: Well, you both have a great day. Have a great day, Darby.
5: Bye.
0: And Dave?
2: We're driving past one of our favorite highway patrolmen. I wonder if he's listening right now.
0: Oh, is that Joel Asmussen?
2: I don't know if you're supposed to say their name.
0: Well, I can say that.
2: Hi, Joel.
0: Is that against the rules? Good morning. Hey, I love it. So, we have some great sheriffs and great highway patrolmen that will spend some time around the schools all throughout the valley, but, you know, right there in Sandy Neds, we see them often in the morning, so we feel great to have them out there, yeah. So it's awesome.
4: I met all three of them.
0: Charlie got pulled over by highway patrol last night. But no ticket involved. Well, we love you guys. We'll cut you loose. I know you got a busy morning. Thank you for the pledge, Days.
5: You're welcome.
0: And you all have a great day. I love you all.
2: Bye-bye.
0: Watch your wallet. My wife's a quick hanger-upper. She's gone. All right, it's Crazy Country, 805.

0: Crazy Country 105.9. Get out and support the Lady Pirates tonight. It's their flag football game. It's right here at home. And we want to thank them again for coming in the studio this morning. But yeah, they're doing great. They have a great season going. They're 9-5, Mayor. How impressive is that?
1: Great, great group of girls that, you know, playing football. Got to be, yeah.
0: It's awesome.
1: Hats off to them.
0: Well, they were talking, I don't know if you heard it, but they were talking about how, like, the flags, like us, we had the flags with that little Velcro, had that little Velcro right. thing on it. They got the good ones that go in there and they pop when you pull them.
1: Yeah.
0: At least you know you got somebody, you know. Pop! We also have Kim in. Kim Jensen, we want to talk about the blood drive. How'd it go yesterday?
2: It went very, very well.
0: Awesome.
2: Yeah, we had 103 pints of blood.
0: That's incredible.
2: So that means we saved almost 300 plus lives.
0: That's incredible.
2: Yeah, so it was really nice to see. And there's a nice crowd. We had a little glitch, you know, in the beginning because they had a new software, but we got things rolling and people were very patient. So it was a very nice day.
0: That's
2: great. Very good day.
0: All of you who came out and did that.
2: Yeah, I want to say thank you to them because that means a lot to this community when we do things like that.
0: And you just count on people to show up, and they always do. It's amazing. Yeah. The car show. Let's talk about the car show real quick because you could see here on Copenhagen, if you come down today, you'll see signs everywhere. Yeah, they blocked it all off. Only person they're letting park there now is the mayor. That's it. Everybody else, you got to find your own spot. But I think you'll be good. You can park downtown through today. You just got to be out by tomorrow morning. The car show, do we know how many people have entered? Do you have any clue?
2: We're pretty close. There's probably 10 spaces maybe available.
0: Great.
2: That's it. Otherwise, we're ready to roll.
0: That's great.
2: So, again, it'll be at from 10 till 2.
0: Perfect.
2: Okay. Hopefully, it comes out there. They'll be giving out awards and some little gifts out to everybody for coming. So, you know, it's always a great crowd. Always hear great things from the community as far as when there's a car show here in Solvang.
0: Mm-hmm.
2: And in we give up our town to the car show and the Vikings. It's very nice, and it's a nice thing to do.
0: Yeah.
2: And we don't charge for people to come in, so it's really nice. They can just walk around and enjoy the day.
0: So plan on that this weekend. Put on a little sunblock. It's going to be a little warm. It should be perfect just to be downtown. Mayor won't be here. He's going to be in Porterville. He's got his 50th class reunion.
1: Yeah. How about that? Who'd have thought?
2: Sounds like you're.
1: It was either that or
2: you're older. You're older than me.
0: So Saturday, come out and down.
1: I was advanced in educational.
0: Sure.
2: Sure.
0: Gotcha.
2: Okay.
0: Car show this Saturday. What's the time again?
2: 10 till 2.
0: Beautiful. Downtown Solvang. Don't miss it. It's going to be great. Thank you, Kim Jensen. Thank you, Vikings.
2: Thank you, Carl. Thank you, Crazy Country, for letting us do this. Appreciate it.
0: All of you went out and gave blood yesterday. The heroes. We love you for it. Thanks again. It's 8:17. It's Crazy Country 105.

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Crazy Country 105.9. We're about 15 minutes away from one of my favorite things that we do every week, and that is our fishing report. On the line with Lorenzo, who'll give us the breakdown on what's happening at Lake Kachuma. We'll get to that. And a very special Be Nice To list right after this.

0: It's Crazy Country 105.9. If you're ever in Nashville and you're down on Broadway and you're walking by the honky-tonks, there's a really good chance that's going to be you'll definitely hear that song coming out of one of those honky-tonks. We love that one from Alabama. Who's on the Be Nice To list today, Charlie?
1: Adrian
0: Merritt.
1: Adrian
0: Merritt from the San Ynez High football team. He's the player of the week, player of the week, which is very cool. Charlie's actually working on our Be Nice To list calendar for October. He's erasing everything and putting like all the new numbers and names up. So if you'd like to get somebody on the list, this is a good time to do it. You can go to krazfm.com, click on Be Nice To list, tell us what they're celebrating, and we'll get them on the list. It's going to fill up quickly, so let's do that. And also want to remind you, we have our fishing report coming up. We're going to talk to Lorenzo at Lake Kachuma in just about 15 minutes. He's going to give us the breakdown on what's happening there at the lake. We'll talk about the boat rentals and maybe an idea for your weekend getaway, Lake Kachuma. We'll get to that in just a bit. It's Crazy Country 105.9, 831. We have a high today of, do you know?
1: 88.
0: And enjoy that because we're getting the 90s tomorrow and we'll stay in the 90s for the week. Hey, it's Carp. 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

0: Don't Want to Know in the Red Clay Strays, Crazy Country 105.9. I want to know what's going on at Lake Kachuma.
1: Oh, yeah.
0: Our weekly fishing report is on the way. We'll do it right after this. We'll have Lorenzo on the line with Lorenzo in minutes.

0: don't know what happened between him and Ellen Langley, but whatever it was, it worked out really well for him because Riley Green is just on fire right now. There was this girl. It's a Carp and Charlie on the day before the weekend. It's also October the 1st, and I'm always looking forward to our weekly fishing report. It's time for On the Line with Lorenzo, checking in live from Lake Kachuma. Good morning.
1: Good morning, guys. Another happy Thursday from the beautiful views of Lake Kachuma.
0: It's gorgeous up there right now, isn't it?
1: It's nice out here. It's nice and flat, no wind. It's almost a mirror finish. It's definitely a sight to see.
0: Now, this isn't what you were expecting, is it, Lorenzo? Hot weather, like, for the next week?
1: You know, I feel like every year we come off of September and, you know, we hope for the best, a little rain, but we usually end up getting about a 90 to 95 week in there, which is cool. You know, it's like a last kick of summer.
0: Right.
1: So, great time to get a kayak or bring the kids out and come get a nice fishing boat for the weekend.
0: It is the perfect weekend for that.
2: What is like the water temperature on that?
1: The temperature now is a little over 70, so it's cooling down. It was about 74, some of the shallow spots of the lake. A little bit deeper, you're looking at 67 to 68. In the mornings, the trout are going to be a little higher, so it's beneficial to wake up and, you know, early bird gets the worm for sure. Right, that's always fun. Kids get out of school, come up to one of these docks or come hit the lake and see if you can't catch a couple of the bass offshore. But it's been pretty good lately.
0: What's the deepest spot of the lake that you know of, that you've seen?
1: The deepest that I've tracked is 198, and that's towards the center channel at roughly like 85%. So I think the deepest point is about 220, 225.
2: 220 feet?
1: Big hole.
2: Wow.
1: Yeah, it's a
2: big hole.
0: You know what's crazy is like when you're out there and if you have like a fish finder, you could see it'll go from like 17 to 56. Boom. Like, so just the topography at the bottom of the lake, I'm sure somebody's got it somewhere. It's just got to be fascinating how it changes so much. And that would change the whole fishing dynamic, like how deep the water is, right?
1: You know, it is cool that you bring that up because we just had a seismology done out here. And basically they came out and graphed the whole entire lake. Took them about 3 weeks. They're just finishing up that work that they did, and that'll be public record, which is awesome. So as soon as the lake, you know, all these fishermen will see the updated shelves, and you know the lake's changed over the last 50 years since the last map. So they're definitely excited to see what the lake looks like now.
0: That's awesome. Let us know when that happens, please. Oh, and tell us who got the big fish of the week. Who's the winner?
1: So we're gonna change it up a little bit. You know, we want to give you a little more on Thursdays. Mm-hmm. So we're gonna start doing a free boat rental to the big fish winner, but you got to hear your name on the radio. So we're going to get you guys to check in, listen in. Thursdays are the day to be. Come in for Scott Long out of Carpinteria. Scott Long.
2: Yeah.
1: Seven pound trout. It was a tagged fish, but it was gorgeous. That was the biggest one I've seen this year so far.
0: Seven.
1: And they have not planted since February, which is coming up as well. We're going to get some trout plants hopefully the middle of October. End of October is roughly the beginning of those trout plants. They put about 4,000 pounds in per plant.
0: Wow.
1: So you're hoping to get with the county on that info. And as soon as they know more, I'll know more. And again, tune in and we can definitely get you guys set up for the next trout plant.
0: I love it. So when you're out there and you're fishing, you score something big, you got to stop by and see Lorenzo there at the bait shop.
1: And we're going to work with you guys. Definitely. We're going to try and get a picture, you know, and I think the picture up on the Instagram would be awesome as well.
0: Great.
1: So that's something to move forward with as well.
0: And but then if they're listening the following Thursday and they hear their name, that's how they get the free boat rental.
1: Correct. We will keep their ticket and their picture, and we will have one ready for them. And it's you know, for the end of the year, it's open. They earned that right, you know, getting out there and getting on the water and having a good time. So we definitely want to give back a little more. So 50% off on Bass-tastic is the word. Bass-tastic. That'll get you a 50% off Monday through Friday. That's the goal for October. And for the big fish winners, again, tune in on Thursday, hear your name, and if you do, we get a free boat rental of your choice waiting for you guys.
0: Beautiful. 7 pounds. That's like reeling in a newborn.
1: It was I'll tell you what, it was bigger than my newbie. So,
2: oh, man.
1: It's a big fish.
0: Well, thank you. Thank you very much, Lorenzo. Thank you to all of our friends up there at the boat rentals. If you're thinking about something for this weekend or even during the week, like you said, 50% off boat rentals Monday through Friday. If you mention Bass-tastic. To Lorenzo up there. He's up there quite a bit of the time. But get over there, man. 10, 15 minutes away, even if you're in Santa Barbara, maybe 15, 20. And it's such a beautiful spot. We got to spend more time at the lake there. So Lorenzo on the line. Thank you, sir.
1: Appreciate you guys. Happy Thursday and keep doing what you do.
0: We got to play a fishing song. We'll come back with one next.
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0: 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Look at this Suncoast Equipment Rentals forecast.
1: Yeah, it's going to be 88 today. Good number. And 90s for the weekend.
0: Oh, you mentioned a good number. Is that Delaware Hart or Junior?
1: Junior, yeah. Okay.
0: Thank you, Suncoast Equipment Rentals.

lightning. I know you're feeling like you just can't win, but you're trying.

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0: Country 105.9. So we had a winner yesterday for Where Did He Hide It Wednesday, and Charlie did something that he's never done before. What is that, Charlie?
1: Hid it over in Los Alamos.
0: And who found it? Do you remember?
1: Not on top of my head.
0: I do. I know who found it. Alexandra.
1: Yes.
0: Alexandra Andelon found it. And you hid it where, Charlie?
1: It was underneath one of the park benches there, or picnic tables.
0: Look at you. The clue was, where is it at? Let me find it. Oh, boy. Did I lose it? All right. Maybe I don't have the clue. But it mentioned Bell Street. I think that's one of the things that probably gave it away. When we said it was in Los Alamos, so that helps, too. What did she tell? She told you something about she recognized
1: the sprinkler systems.
0: So Charlie always posts a video along with the clue on our Instagram and Facebook page, and she recognized in the video she recognized the sprinkler
1: systems, and then it clicked on her that the Bell Street.
0: Yeah. Well, you found a great spot. You switched it up, man. We'll do it again next Wednesday. It's Charlie and Where'd He Hide It Wednesday with our friends at Chomp.
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And we ride.

0: Country 105.9, a fun morning. We want to thank the girls from the Pirates flag football team. We had Layton and Ella, Maya, Presley, and Campbell come in the studio this morning. They are playing tonight, so go out and support them.
1: Yeah, go Pirates.
0: They are doing great. They're 9-5.
1: 9-5.
0: Oh, a wonderful record. Thank you to Kim Jensen, who came in from the Vikings of Solvang this morning, talked about the car show, and also about the blood drive that was yesterday. They had a big turnout.
1: Yeah, what do you say, 125 people or so? Yeah.
0: Something over 100, which is awesome. So thank you, Lorenzo, for the on-the-line fishing report from Lake Kachuma, and thank you most of all for listening. We appreciate it. We want to go out and say, again, it's a big day for Adrian Merritt. Adrian's on our Be Nice To list today, and he's the San Ynez High Football Player of the Week, Defensive Player of the Week. So nice going to Adrian. We'll be back tomorrow morning. It's going to be a fun time kicking off the weekend. We'll have all the normal shenanigans and Gnarly Knows Best and a bunch of other nonsense, so join us for that if you can. If you're lonely and you need a friend, if you can, go to your local animal shelter and get yourself a dog. I'm going home to see mine. I love you all. Watch your wallet.
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It's already October, so excited for fall. This is Kendra at Crazy Country 105.9, and we have beautiful weather today. High of 86, low of 57 with sunny skies. 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

0: Valley's Country Station, Crazy Country 105.9. That was John Morgan, and we heard from Shane Proffitt as well with How It Ought to Be. And I was looking at who is celebrating birthdays this week in the celebrity world, and I didn't mention it yesterday, but Angie Dickinson, actress, policewoman, I think was the show she made it really big on. She's 95. That's just amazing. Singer Johnny Mathis turned 91 yesterday. Just incredible. Today, singer and actress Julie Andrews, beloved by all. I mean, who hasn't seen The Sound of Music? She's 91 years old today. Just crazy. Barry Williams, who played Greg on The Brady Bunch, one of my favorite shows growing up in reruns. He's turning 72. What happened? These people were always like forever young to me. It's just crazy.
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Whitney Wilson with Can't Sit Still, and we also heard from Riley Green. And now here's Bailey Zimmerman with Chevy Silverado on the Valley's Country Station, Crazy Country 105.

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0: Crazy Country 105.9. I am getting so excited about something I'm not even allowed to go to, and it's the Teen Dance Valleywide that's on Friday, October 9th at Buellton Rec Center. It goes from 7 to 9 p.m., $12 admission. The doors open at 6:45. They're going to have photos and snacks available for sale, and they're looking for chaperones. And, I mean, let's go back in time. Don't you remember your middle school dances? Ours were in the school cafeteria, and the guys would be sitting on one side, and the girls would be sitting on the other. And Journey, Chicago, I don't know, those slow songs by those groups would come on. And, you know, you'd always hope that the boy would come ask you to dance. When he finally would, you get out on the dance floor, and you have, I don't know, 2 or 3 feet between the two of you, and your hands are on the guy's shoulders and theirs are on your waist, and you're just kind of going back and forth like robots. And then if you got a little too close, then the teachers would come by and tell you to move apart. Such great memory. So if you have a kiddo in middle school, get them to that teen dance on Friday, October 9th over at Buellton Rec Center.
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everybody. My name is Kendra, and this is Crazy Country 105.9. We have sunny skies, just a gorgeous day, high of 86. 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

earlier we played one of Miranda's songs, Bluebird, and Dad and I were walking at Sunnyfields Park this morning, and we watched a ton of bluebirds playing in and out of the trees. It was so beautiful. Such a gorgeous day today. It's time to hear some Hudson Westbrook now on Crazy Country 101.

0: Luke Combs with Be By You on the Valley's Country Station, Crazy Country 105.9. And on Saturday, it's the annual Vikings Classic Car Show with the theme Wicked Wheels. 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It's completely free for spectators, and it features an incredible lineup of automotive history. All the proceeds from the vehicle registrations directly benefit the Vikings of Solvang, and it's a charity that supports medical needs throughout Santa Barbara County. 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
5: 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Santa

Chase Matthew with Holding It Down on Crazy Country 105.9. And I was just realizing I saw him open for Keith Urban a year ago, and he is just on fire right now. So neat to see that. Here's Thomas Rhett and Jordan Davis with Ain't a Bad Life.

0: Crazy Country 105.9. That was Kenny Chesney with Carry On. 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

listening to the Valley's Country Station, Crazy Country 105.9. My name's Kendra, and it's getting a little warmer than I thought it was going to be. I thought it was going to originally be a high of 86, but it looks like it's going to reach 89 today. 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

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For all you baseball fans, yesterday's wild card scores turned out pretty good for the Yankees. They beat the Red Sox 9-2. Padres came out on top 4-1, so the Cubs are out now. Chicago White Sox beat the Astros. So happy about that, 7-3. And tonight, the Phillies and the Braves are playing one more time to see who wins.

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0: Okay, y'all, I guess I've had my head in the sand because there's something called Fat Bear Week. It's this online competition where you vote on the most impressive brown bear who's preparing for winter hibernation. It's been going on since 2014, and it's kind of like March Madness. You have a bracket with 16 of the park's heftiest brown bears, and fans look at these before and after photos, and you track the bears through the summer. And the voting takes place during this Fat Bear Week until a single heavyweight champion is crowned. And we have our winner, who was just announced 2 days ago on the 29th. It's a 20-year-old bear named Bear 89, better known as Backpack, crowned the 2026 heavyweight champion. So cute. His nickname, I guess the runner-up's nickname, sorry, is Bear 910. And that bear's nickname is the Dancing Queen. So Backpack won the final round with just a really thin margin of about 5,000 votes, and over 2 million people cast votes online. So I have got to get in on this next season.
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so much for tuning in to Crazy Country 105.9. My name is Kendra, and we have such a pretty day outside. Blue sky, sunshine, high of 89, and it's going to warm up to the mid-90s this weekend and should continue through next week. Oh, my goodness. 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

0: You proof. I need something El Nino proof because I'm starting to get a little freaked out by everyone talking about how bad El Nino is going to be this season. So something we can all do is join the virtual El Nino community meeting today from 5:30 to 7. It's put on by the County of Santa Barbara, and it's going to cover the weather outlook, storm season prep, emergency readiness, everything we're going to need to know to be prepared. And it's going to be live streamed on YouTube in both English and Spanish. So check it out today, 5:30 to 7 on YouTube.
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Congratulations, Alexandra Andelon. She's the one who found the $100 Chomp gift card yesterday on Where Did He Hide It Wednesday.

0: I think I had a dream about Tucker Wetmore last night, and it didn't pop into my mind until hearing that song. Oh my goodness. Don't get mad, Ella. He's still yours. We want to wish Adrian Merritt a wonderful day because he's on our Be Nice To list, and he is the Santa Ynez High School Player of the Week. So congratulations, Adrian. And if you would like to put somebody on our Be Nice To list, all you have to do is visit our website, krazfm.com, and we'll make sure we mention their name on the radio.
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song came in at number 11 on Country Countdown USA this week. And to see if it breaks into the top 10, tune in Saturday morning at 6 a.m. I think Lon Helton has John Morgan as his co-host this coming weekend. Here's Chris Stapleton now with Parachute on Crazy.

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was Parmalee with Gonna Love You, and I am going to keep on loving my pups, Gus and Dolly, especially today because I'm celebrating them. It's National Black Dog Day, and all of us black dog owners, let's unite and celebrate our big black pups. They're so sweet. Here's Hudson Westbrook with Painted You Pretty.

0: I had to play that. Alabama's the cheap seats as we're entering the playoffs for baseball. And I'm still holding to my prediction. It's going to be the Rays and the Dodgers in the World Series. The Angels, I hate to admit it, but it was the first time the franchise had 100 losses in a single season. Absolutely heartbreaking. So I'm hopeful. I'm ready for next season already with a brand new owner. And hopefully they'll can Suzuki and we'll get a new manager for the team. But I'm hopeful. You got to be with our teams, right? You got to stay loyal and root them on.
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new song by Luke Bryan and Luke Combs, Finders Keepers, here on Crazy Country. Here's Jordan Davis now, and we've got Ella Langley and Coey Wetzel coming up next.

0: Okay, I've already mentioned it's National Black Dog Day, y'all. It's also National Pumpkin Spice and Homemade Cookies Day. Love me some of both. And we are celebrating National Hair Day as well. My husband doesn't celebrate that because he shaves his head. And it is National Chili Week. Grandma had such a great recipe for chili. And so this is usually the season I like to make it. Not when it's approaching 90 degrees, though. That'll have to wait until it starts raining.
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probably one of my top three favorite Toby Keith song, Oklahoma Breakdown, on Crazy Country 105.9. 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Please stay tuned for Doug Nelson. And if you get time, stop by the Solving Library. 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

Crazy Country 105.9. I'm Doug Nelson joining you on this Thursday. Beautiful day here in the valley. It's going to be hot through the weekend. We're looking at 90s tomorrow, maybe upper 90s on Saturday. So get ready for the heat coming our way. 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

0: Gracie Country, 105.9, carry on from Kenny Chesney. Kenny could soon break a Tim McGraw chart record. According to Country Air Check, the song Carry On is currently number one on the Radio and Records media-based country chart, making it his 37th number one on the chart. It gives Kenny Chesney his 75th career week at number one, just 2 weeks away from breaking Tim McGraw's record of 77 total weeks.
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Crazy Country 105.9, broadcasting live and local from the heart of the San Ynez Valley. I'm Doug Nelson with Dan and Shay from a couple years back. This one's called Bigger Houses.

0: Crazy Country 105.9. That's Zach John King and Get to Drinking. I'm Doug Nelson. Pirate football tomorrow night as the Pirates are up in Santa Maria to take on Pioneer Valley. We'll have the action for you right here on Crazy Country tomorrow night beginning at 7 o'clock. And the folks over at the high school are doing a great thing for a great person. They're having a fundraiser for Kelly Stevens. Kelly and her family are going through a hard time now. She's been diagnosed with breast cancer and is going through treatments. And for the past 18 years, Kelly has dedicated her heart to caring for others as a hospice nurse. And Sandiness Pirate Football is doing a fundraiser to help Kelly and her family. And you can be a part of it. There are two ways you can do it. You can scan a barcode with the information, and that will be shortly on our Crazy Country website at KRAZFM.com. Or you can come on out to the game on Friday, October 16th. You can come on out to the game and help support her there as well. So do your best. We'll do our best. And we wish Kelly the very best.
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Crazy Country 105.9. Don't miss Chopping It Up with Keith Sarlos every Saturday morning at 10 o'clock right here. This week you'll be talking about Los Olivos Day in the Country. Don't miss

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Some dense fog along the coast nights and mornings, but that's going to burn away to sunshine all weekend long. We're looking at high temperatures in the 90s here in the valley.

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Here's Chase Matthews.

0: Ella Langley, Loving Life Again on Crazy Country. Don't forget, tomorrow morning at 7:30, it's Carp's Critters. Two adoptable pets from SB Humane. Like you to give them a forever home. It's brought to you by our good friends at San Ynez Pet Hospital. Every Friday morning, Carp's Critters, 7:30 a.m. with Carp and Charlie in the morning.
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0: from back in 1994, a throwback track for you from Joe Diffie, Third Rock from the Sun. Hey, it's time to check our Be Nice To list. Today we're being extra nice to Adrian Merritt, sending his high school football player of the week. Congratulations, Adrian, and good job. Don't forget the Pirates will be on the road tomorrow at Pioneer Valley, and we'll have the action for you right here on Crazy Country, beginning at 7 o'clock tomorrow night. If you can't make it up to Santa Maria to see the game, you can hear it right here. Some celebrity birthdays today. Oscar-winning actress Julie Andrews is 91. Today. Baseball Hall of Famer, former Angel Rod Carew is 81. Actor Randy Quaid, who used to live in these parts, is 76. And former baseball star Mark McGwire is 63.
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1: Every Friday night there's a steady cloud of dust that leads back to a field filled with pickup trucks.

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